I and I to everyone. Got to help, well, we got to help, yeah. There's no need to cry, yeah. Got to help, well, we got to help, yeah.

mama, she got it sticking in the cameraman. Oh, we could have some. And he's up there. What's that?

just one step behind you. 66 seemed like the year I was really going somewhere. We were living in San Francisco.